0: my style, bad bad, getting lit. Boy. Love you vibe, yeah. We the best. Boy. Give me the light, yeah. And we turn it up every time.
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6: Hey, can you imagine? Hey, Steve, imagine not being Jamaican. Yeah, man.

same so. 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Same so, same so, same so. Ready now? 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